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know, these songs of love that we sing are, there's so much more than just sweet songs. They really are weapons of warfare. You believe that tonight? It's really true. 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It's true. Sometimes in battles, people get hurt. Beloved ones, there's people in this house tonight who maybe you've been in some spiritual battles and you've been wounded. And the Spirit of God's love is here tonight to heal you, to restore you, to renew you. 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As we praise Him, let it be a sacrifice. It's sweet to God.

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Jesus has gone before us and said, Father, these are my brothers and my sisters that I bought with my blood. And now the love that God has for his son

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When Mom used to come to the back door of the old home place and say, "Come on in, son, it's supper time." 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But time has woven for me the realization of a truth that's even more thrilling. That's when the Lord Himself calls from the portals of glory, "Come on home, it's supper time." And all the saints shall gather round God's table at that greatest supper time of them all.

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